0: música de Radio Disney.
1: If you can't love yourself, how in the hell you gonna love somebody else? Can I get an amen here?
2: You gotta ask me. Yeah, I'm going to the party. But I'm not going to make friends. I need a lover.

I'm about you. When I'm looking at you, what I keep looking at me. Just scared now, right? Don't feel me, baby. It's just us.